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9, 13 en Sutherland 5, 10. Die Weskaap, Kaapstad 13, 15, Vredendal 11, 16, Riversdal 12, 21, George 12, 23, Mosselbaai 13, 23, Woester 13, 16, Beaufort Wes 14, 19 en Oudtshoorn 10, 20. 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KwaZulu-Natal, Durban 14, 28, Richards Bay 15, 28, Pietermaritzburg 6, 24 en Nambiti of Ladysmith 3, 22.

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1: Dis die groep Joyous Celebration met Vrou van Samaria. Bly ingeskakel, ons is nog 'n verskeidenheid van musiek hier in die program Dis Gospel. Gerry Pretorius sing Here seën weer ons land. Benson Boone ook met sielvolle sang. En nou eers Tate Boone met Be Thou My Vision.
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2: 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Stay here.

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You know, sometimes I find myself counting the hours.

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So in the next few minutes, we'd like to explain exactly what it means. Now, for example, you take

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Your gent's gotta know he's gotta have a lot of respect. In other words, take it like this. If she should play around, oh Lord, don't let me catch her. Because what my eyes don't see will never, never, ever hurt me. But on the other hand, oh, if I...